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1: Energy. I'm doing okay. You do it your way. Hits music only.
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0: 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I'm doing okay, you do it your way. 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
2: I'm hearing sirens in the night. I'm losing battles with a voice that I can fight. These streets are far from black and white.